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0: This is confirmed non-injury. Both vehicles will need towed. Both occupants are arranging their own tow. Non-blocking, one vehicle's in Swanson parking lot, the other one's across the street in the gravel.
1: 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Confirms non-injuries. Both occupants are arranging tows, non-blocking. 1703.
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He's on his back laying down. Has, again, has labored breathing.

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Please have a fire copy, you're en route. 39-year-old male, conscious and breathing, in and out of awareness.

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The pain is radiating to his left arm. At 1931.

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Looks like it's closer to Edenbauer in front of the little pantries, the State Farm office. 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
1: Fire dispatch, 6771 is responding.
0: 6771, I copy responding. We have deputies advised. It's a report of a male that's diabetic and may be having a diabetic hallucination. He's been throwing things and screaming unknown weapons. He's outside throwing things right now. Unknown if he's intoxicated.

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1: I copy, 2270, 6876, you're both en route, 72-year-old female, conscious and breathing, not feeling well. She's not responding, does have a history of dementia, is insulin dependent and diabetic, checking their blood sugar now.
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2: 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Yeah, 2202.

6872, I copy your route. It's for a 38-year-old female who just got released from the jail. She rang the Sally Port button and told the sergeant that she's 7 months pregnant and is having some sort of complication from that. Conscious and breathing, okay. And 22.

6871, I copy your ground. This is for a request for ambulance transport only. 79-year-old female in room number 107. Conscious, difficulty breathing, and in respiratory distress. She had a new dose of OxyContin that knocked her out, changed her breathing, and today have administered narcan.

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1: Copy, 6872 and 1331 en route. Adapt mobile crisis is en route as well, requesting medical respond. I did not ask this patient how old he is. Initially came in as a young man that's feeling like hurting himself. He's not done anything to hurt himself yet. Believe the reason why Adapt is requesting is because he's pretty panic-stricken on the phone. He will be standing out front of that apartment number in just boxers.

1174 1333 Medical Aid for chest pain at 206 Northeast Peggy Avenue, Unit Number 8, Crescent Northeast Parker, at 2350.

0: Peggy 33, I copy your route. The door should be unlocked for responders at 206 Northeast Peggy, number 8. This is for a male in his 80s. Complaining of chest pain, conscious and breathing okay. Onset of the pain 3 hours ago. He does not have cardiac history. He does have circulation problems in his legs, and he's not able to take aspirin. He's on blood thinners and took them yesterday. 1174, I copy your route. 2350.
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Aqua Valley, respond. 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
0: 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We went to 206 and they're not saying that they called. They have no 84-year-old male there. There's a Mountain Valley Village here that's 201 Piggy.
1: 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We'll check and advise. They did advise at space number 8.

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6874, I copy your en route for possible stroke. 84-year-old female, conscious and breathing. She woke up after sleeping, doesn't know who anyone is. No facial drooping at this time.

Tyler, medical aid, 1003 Arpernia Street, Myrtle Creek. 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

0: 1103, 1133, 1171, respond for an MVA Old Highway 99 North at Wilbur Road in Roseburg at 0031.
1: Clear. Shadow Ranch will be en route to Wilbur Road.

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Medical Aid 1003 Upper Indian Street, Myrtle Creek, cross at Walnut at 0034. 1103, 1133, 1135, 1171, you're responding for a possible MVA. The PRC is one single red light, heard tire squealing, an impossible crash. We've also received an iPhone crash notification.

0: fire dispatch units responding to Old Highway 99 and Wilbur Road. Four are now on 911. It's a caller that's on scene. It's one vehicle. This was for an animal. There's three subjects. We're still getting further. The vehicle is out of the roadway.
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0: Fire dispatch units responding to the MVA near Wilbur Road. This is going to be at the FCC Commercial Furniture, 8452 Old Highway 99 North. Sounds like there's one vehicle, both airbags deployed. And we do have law enforcement on scene.
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4: 35 is on scene. One vehicle off the roadway into the ditch. We're going to be investigating.
0: 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One vehicle off the road into the ditch. 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
1: 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This is a 37-year-old male, constant breathing, having chest pain. Actually, he is having difficulty breathing. He's cold, sweaty, and clammy. He took 2 propofol 50 milligrams. I believe that was too much of a dose.

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1: 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It's for a 19-year-old male that was cutting. We're not sure where the injuries are. Not sure if he's still bleeding. He's refusing to show them to his girlfriend. The knives are still in the room with him. No intoxicants, no.

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You're responding 1333. Also respond medically at the landing. 2490 Northwest Scene Byron, number 114 in Roseburg. 84-year-old female, conscious with some difficulty breathing. She's recently been diagnosed with COVID.

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1: William 72 on scene. 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Appears the subject is out of the vehicle. This will be Grant Smith command. 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
1: Is clear of the call. Van terminated. Scene left with TCSO.
0: Copy. And just clarifying, it looks like one person said that the vehicle hit a power pole of some sort. Is there any notification I need to make to anyone?
1: Most of the damage was done to a traffic crosswalk signal. Power pole's unaffected. But Public Works should be notified.
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1174 here en route for a 73-year-old female. She fell, unknown injuries. The side door with the ramp is open.

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Glide Fire and Claw Valley Ambulance have a medical aid at 551 Lone Rock Road in Glide, crosses with North Umpqua Highway Access and South Lone Rock Lane.

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1: 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Fire dispatch 6874, go ahead with traffic.
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6871. You're in route for a 74-year-old male, possibly a broken hip, fell outside, is on the back deck. He did not lose consciousness when he fell. It happened about 30 ago.

1172, I have a medical aid at 1252 Bellas Verdes Drive and Rose Red Crosses with Burdett. 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

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She hasn't felt well for a few weeks. Has been having headaches and a sinus infection.

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She's conscious and breathing. She's been vomiting. Can't get around very well. She was released from the hospital yesterday for having acute kidney issues. She was given meds but cannot keep them down.

0: 30, the unit's responding to 815 Dairy Loop Road. The patient's mother called and said the symptoms are getting worse.
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1333-6874, you're en route for an 83-year-old female, short of breath, chest tightness. Her right leg is very swollen and red, feels faint. The lockbox information is in the call.

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You're en route for an 82-year-old male. He's conscious, coughing up blood, has shortness of breath, pain in his chest, has pneumonia as of 7 days ago, and has taken medication for it, has liver cancer, diabetes, no blood thinners.

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0: 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She fell in her bathroom and needs a lift assist. There is lockbox information in the call.
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0: 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Have an unknown injury accident.
1: Okay. So
0: it's on the upper Olala, crosses with Gold Course Road. You'll be en route for a single vehicle over the embankment about 20 feet. Our PR was not able to get down to it. Stated the flashers are on the vehicle are on.

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2: 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We'll set this up as a low IC.
1: 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The rest of your traffic was very faint.

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0: Yeah, the driver actually walked away and came back, so he's okay. You can cancel ambulance, or we're going to block the road and wait for Ellie. He does not want to tow.

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1: Copy that. 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

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Caregiver is in his 40s. Unknown what's going on.

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1303, 1333, Umpqua Valley Ambulance, have a unknown injury accident, Stewart Parkway and Airport Road in Roseburg. 6873, you're en route for a two-vehicle crash. Airbags were deployed.

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0: 6873 is on scene. Minor damage. All occupants appear out. We'll be investigating. RPD is here.
1: I copy. Minor damage. All occupants out. Law enforcement's on scene. 10-05.

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Have a medical aid at the Cascade Otho Specialist, 1813 West Harvard Avenue in Roseburg, crosses with Kitty and Homewood.

6873-1332, you're en route for an 80-year-old male. He's conscious and breathing. Fell and hit the back of his head in the parking lot. Has a goose egg. 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
1: 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She is a hospice patient. She's still on the ground, complaining of right hip pain.

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1631-6874. I copy your Swan Kimmel at 224 Cruz Street in Sutherland. It's going to be for a possible unattended of a 67-year-old male. Law enforcement has also been advised.

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1: 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The pedestrian had several abrasions from being hit. 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

0: 2092-1176, I copy your responding to Locate 2637 Cyborg Kane, Road and 10 Mile. Support of a father that had a seizure. They advise the gate will be open at the Y. Go straight past the second gate. Take a right at the second Y and go up the hill. The address is from Annie Alley. The TR is unsure of the specific address.
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0: fire dispatched to 2000 units and 1176 responding to the Milky Way and Sebold Canyon. We have lost connection with the PR on the call. From priors, we do have an address of 2690 Sebold Canyon with a PR of the same last name, Roman.
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0: Fire dispatch to 1176 and 2000 units responding to Sidewalk Canyon. We got the PR back on the phone, and he advised that he confirmed the address of 2690 Sidewalk Canyon. He said that his dad is 51 years old, conscious, struggling to breathe, and not in a current seizure.
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1135-1174, copy responding to Moquit at 2021 Upper Cleveland Rapids Road in Roseburg. It's going to be for a 68-year-old female, conscious and breathing, crashed her electric bike into a hill and fell off.

0: 1832, a copy responds to the Far Larmer Altered Knolls, 1401 Northwest Veterans Way in Roseburg. It's going to be a commercial fire alarm showing smoke alarm, signal zone 143, and it looks like they received an additional same activation. They have not made contact with the RP yet.
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0: 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You can cancel 3203. 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

0: 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We have one female off the roadway. It's like husband's in attendance.
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Send medical alarm with no contact made. The subscriber is a Sue Cox, unknown age. Her phone number is in there as well.

0: 4791, I copy your route with 3 to the crash. Unknown injuries, mile post 18 out Highway 38. Support of a minivan that went over the embankment about 100 feet. There's no movement from the vehicle. They're pointing towards the river, but advise there's still 100 more feet to the river from then. Unknown how many occupants there are. Break. Looks like we have also received a call from the driver's mother, said that her son, Matthew Hanna, was involved in the accident, and he was traveling alone. He called her and said that he is hurt.
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0: Fire dispatch.
1: More precise idea of the location. 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

0: 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A PR is going to be a Chanel Van Ice. She will be waiting in a blue Equinox.
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1: The facilities has contacted the alarm company. They're on test mode until 4:30 and they are on fire watch.
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0: 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They're requesting to check the residence and the general area.
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6871, I copy responding to the medical aid at Canfield Health Urgent Care, 115 South Pine Street, Canfield. It's going to be for a 63-year-old male, conscious and breathing with concerns for a pulmonary embolism. Medical staff is currently with the patient.

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1: 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We're on scene.
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1: 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We're receiving reports of someone else still trapped in a vehicle.

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1331, I copy responding to Logan at 310 Southeast Pine Street in Roseburg. It's going to be for a 74-year-old female, conscious and breathing. It's going to be a pendant press. She has fallen and cannot get up. Unknown injuries.

1171, I copy your responding to Local 8 at 548 Sinclair Lane in Roseburg. It's going to be for an 88-year-old female that passed out, is currently conscious and breathing, advising it hurts to breathe, and is having hurt.

0: Prelude Mobile 8563 Lee's Creek Lane, Myrtle Creek. Uncle Valley, and was responding to Myrtle Creek at 563 Lee's Creek Road, Myrtle Creek. I copy responding to Myrtle Creek at 563 Lee's Creek Road, Myrtle Creek. It's going to be for a 63-year-old female, conscious and breathing, possibly has high potassium, is a dialysis patient, and having extremely sore legs, can't support herself.
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Hello, 172, respond to Middle Grade at 119 Southeast Estate Loop in Winston.

0: 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Prior to dispatch 1172, you can go ahead and cancel for the middle point at 119 Southeast of State Loop.
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1: 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Seems like this is going to be a SOS alarm from a black 2020 Land Rover. The company that called in did not have any other information other than an SOS alarm.

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1: 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The alarm company only had that it was a black 2020 Land Rover.
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1: A copy responding to medical aid at Meadow Creek Apartments, 2551 Northwest Edenbauer Boulevard in Roseburg. This is a report of a commercial medical alarm rising zone 006.

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0: 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You have a medical aid at the landing. 2490 Northwest Eisenbauer Boulevard, number 203, crosses with Renan and Boulder.
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1: 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He's conscious and breathing, is an alcoholic, and has not drank in 2 days.

Umpqua Valley Ambulance 1331. 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It's 1613 Northeast Diamond Lake Boulevard, and Roseburg crosses with Atlanta and Fowler Street.

6870. You're en route for a 60-year-old male. He's conscious and breathing. He is stuck in his chair and is complaining of pain.

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Alpha Valley, I was responding to Middle Bay, 227 Wax Road in Myrtle Creek, crossed with Victor and Old Pacific.

674 copy, responding to the Middle Creek 8 at 227 Wex Road in Middle Creek, cross with the Victor and North Old Pacific. It's going to be for a 75-year-old female, conscious and breathing, with swelling in her legs, complaining of pain all over.

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Going to respond to medical aid at 106 Matthew Lee Corvus for crosswalk Jacob Haleway.

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It's going to be for a 93-year-old female, conscious and breathing, that fell and hit the back of her head, complaining of leg pain.